0: are it? Cups?
1: Oh, okay. Yeah, well, you know what? I was going to the PSLs, you know?
0: Oh.
1: You know, I feel like, you know, we've been kind of like dancing around this, but fall is here.
0: It is.
1: It is in the air.
0: Mm-hmm.
1: The leaves, the everything, like the outside smells different, you know, that time of year. Like, it just smells different. And I think there's just a lot of people who are like, once that solstice comes about,
0: mm-hmm.
1: oh, yeah.
0: It's here.
1: It's full blown. And something about this past full moon, too.
0: Yeah. Yeah.
1: Really.
0: It does. It feels like
1: really hit different.
0: Oh my gosh, right? It definitely feels like fall.
1: So we've been busting out, you know, our autumn best at the restaurant.
0: Oh yeah. Oh yeah. So let's see. Hope you enjoy. We're going to start off with a song called Tea with Cinnamon, which you know, makes sense with fall.

0: You're listening to KHHA LP Arcata 94.7 FM Community Forward Radio from the heart of the Creamery District. So, you heard a long set of music, and, you know, it all kind of in one way or another sounded like or related to the start of fall. And one of the ways in the last couple weeks which the restaurant has been doing that is by putting pumpkin in every dish.
1: Started with the pumpkin spice latte. Like, we had people coming in wanting PSLs every day, including, you know, some of our staff. Mm-hmm. You know, we're big PSL fans out here.
0: Oh, yeah. There were even people making, like, unofficial PSLs in the kitchen for all the staff, and that had to get shut down real quick because word spread fast.
1: You didn't even need Cinderella's carriage, the pumpkin carriage, for the word to spread. Oh, man, that's a flop, but, you know, we're here for it.
0: Oh, yeah. I like it. but, yeah, so that kind of inspired, you know, the thought process was like, well, you know, if everybody loves these lattes, then, like, wouldn't people also love just things with pumpkin in it? It also kind of fits the season.
1: And you know what? There is, like, a lot of, like, really good pumpkin recipes. And it was pretty fun to, like, but it was pretty fun to sort of navigate recipes that weren't traditionally pumpkin-oriented. Like, you know, burgers with pumpkin in them.
0: Mm-hmm. Which actually turned out really good because the pumpkin was, like, in the center of the burger, and it was kind of this, like, you'd get to the middle of it, and then you'd have this, like, just really nice, like, warm pumpkin bite.
1: So, and we didn't, you know, well, we warned everybody that there was pumpkin in the entire recipe, or in entire menu, mm-hmm. that the pumpkin was unescapable, but we didn't list it in the, like, actual, you know, food items, you know what I
0: mean? Right, yeah, like below, like where the title of the dish is, like right after that, or it tells you, like, what's in it, kind of thing. It was not listed there.
1: So people had to guess, like, oh, how's this gonna be?
0: Mm-hmm. And, you know, just for the fun of it, all the waiters were, like, prohibited from, like, recommending or, like, saying what they thought about the pumpkin in each dish.
1: We called it the sneaky pumpkin.
0: Yeah.
1: We got to put an L in there. Instead of PSL, it's SPL.
0: Oh, yeah. But, you know, you got to have your own identity.
1: On another note, right now, local youth in foster care need safe, supportive homes. 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
0: Oh, yeah. So, hope you enjoyed that little break from the music, and we're going to get back into it here for another set of fall-related music. We're going to start it off with a song called Witches. And then there'll be more after that.

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1: 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We've got a couple songs to get you through to 6 o'clock, and then stick around because the greatest jazz on earth right here in Humboldt is going to be on. DJ Gordon was there in New York, Pittsburgh, and San Francisco and has the music to share with you. So stick around from 6 to 8 p.m. tonight and every Monday.
0: And we look forward to you joining us next in 2 weeks for Afternoon Bite.
1: Oh, it's been fun. It has been.

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is our theme, Janine, the Kenball Adderley Quartet. The show is Evening Jazz. I'm your host, Jazz Gordon. 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Or you can listen to us live on the radio if you're in Arcata, even Eureka, at 94.7 FM. And so I want to begin tonight's show with kind of an exciting guitar album from Greg Scaff. Greg has worked with Ron Carter quite a bit. Here they are together playing Mr. R.C., Mr. Ron Carter.

Well, you needn't. From The Genius of Modern Jazz, Monk's Music, and that's the album that the otherwise conservative Penguin Guide to Jazz, British publication, not given to superlatives, given to what you might call English understatement. They use the word staggering to describe that album. Art Blakey on drums, Coltrane, Thelonious Monk, Gigi Grice on alto saxophone at the end. Yeah, just an absolutely all-star band, taking us all the way back to 1957. And now I want to play something for the women who are listening to our show tonight, special for the women. This is the young guitarist Emily Remler, who tragically died in her 30s in the middle of an Australian tour. However, the good news is that somebody managed to make a movie of her over there, and it's about to be released. So if you're a jazz fan and you're an Emily Remler fan like me, you're going to want to see that movie when it appears in a few months. So here she is doing a tune called Coral, and you know, if you've spent any time in Australia, the Coral Sea is right there on the east coast of Australia. So that could be the inspiration for this guitar tune.

Emily Remler on guitar. Two tunes, Star Eyes, East to West was the tune that we just heard, and that's a reference to Wes Montgomery, of course. She sounds like him on that track anyway, but not on Coral, the first track. This is kind of an oceanic, spacious feeling that Emily got on the guitar for that tune, which evokes the seascapes of Eastern Australia so beautifully. And so let's keep an eye on that film that's coming up, I think, later this year or maybe early next year, a film of Emily Remler playing live. So I didn't know there was such a thing, but somebody did that, and it's about to be released. I'm going to continue the show with some Charlie Parker. This is this Parker's Mood. This is the signature tune from the movie Bird. And as you know, if you saw that film, Charles McPherson plays the saxophone for all the Charlie Parker parts in the movie. And he gets closer. He got closer than anybody else alive, really. He still does. We did a wonderful job with it, but it's not Bird. This is Bird, and this came on on the end titles of the film. The film itself is a mixed bag, but my God, the music, you know. Parker's Mood, which is one of Bird's themes, and listen to this.

The ravishing, gorgeous sound of Charlie Parker doing Star Eyes, Hank Jones contributing very nice piano piece on that. And we opened the set with Parker's Mood, the theme song from the film Charlie Parker, The Life of Charlie Parker. And that takes us to almost 10 minutes to the hour. 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And then to continue the jazz, which should take us to the hour, no, almost to the hour, let's see, just 5 minutes, well, we'll see what happens. This is Freddie Hubbard on trumpet. Here's That Rainy Day.

That was Lotus Blossom, Kenny Dorham, a very sure-footed, beautiful trumpet work on that tune. And before that, we had another major trumpet voice, Freddie Hubbard, doing Here's That Rainy Day. Those guys take us right up to the 6 o'clock hour. And let's see. It's time for me to tell you that you're listening to KHHALP Arcata 94.7 FM Community Forward Radio from the Creamery District. The time is 7 p.m. And welcome to hour number two of Evening Jazz. I'm your host, Jazz Gordon. We'll start it off with a track from an album that you really cannot go wrong with. This is right after Kind of Blue, the famous Miles Davis album. The next album became an album called Something Else. It's a Cannonball Adderley album with Miles playing as a sideman. That's how much respect he had for these guys. Right after Kind of Blue, he played as a sideman on Cannonball Adderley's album, Art Blakey on drums. And the tune is Something Else.

Sonny Rollins without a song. And that was recorded way back in the early 1960s. I will say that you could hear that sound for 50 years after that, as though it was one long improvisation, and often going to see Sonny, the sets went on for a couple hours sometimes. He was tremendously energetic and inventive and brilliant and missed. There's nobody to take his place, really. And speaking of jazz icons, jazz musicians who changed the whole vocabulary of jazz, really. I don't want to have a show without playing something by Lester Young, so let's do Ad Lib Blues tonight. It's a short track, and it's just so beautiful to hear Lester Young almost any night. Here with the Oscar Peterson Trio.

The name of that tune is Soon. It's from Curtis Fuller's debut album, done for Blue Note Records. The album is called The Opener. And it was made back in 1957. Curtis Fuller, trombone. Hank Mobley, tenor saxophone. Bobby Timmons, piano. Paul Chambers, bass. We'll hear more from him soon. And Art Taylor on drums. A very solid group with a beautiful sound. And speaking of Paul Chambers, here is his own rendition of Dear Old Stockholm. You know, if you're a jazz fan, you know that that's on the Miles Davis album, Round About Midnight, done in 1955. This is about 6-7 years later, and Paul Chambers again on bass, leading this group through Dear Old Stockholm.

Every time I saw McCoy Tyner over the years, I had the same thought that, you know, he built these magnificent crescendos like the one you just heard, and you kept unconsciously waiting for Coltrane to come in on soprano saxophone the way he does on Africa Brass, because McCoy was such a big part in that, making that tremendously dramatic sound that Coltrane developed with over his Impulse years, Impulse label. But he went on, he carried the drama forward without Coltrane, but you can, if you heard Coltrane play with him, you're going to hear it in your mind when you hear these things, I tell you. This is bringing us to close to the end of our show. 10 minutes. I think I can just fit in Hank Mobley and Thelonious Monk. How's that sound to you? And this is Hank Mobley, a Blue Note album. And the tune is called This I Dig of You, Hank Mobley, tenor saxophone.

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going to start off with something new, a brand new release from the Death Valley Girls. It's been a while since they've put something out.

We just heard from Boy Harsher. And that was a new release called Break Me. Before that, we heard the Nuns doing Wild. It's going back to 1980. And we had Bikini Kill with Resist Psychic Death. And more ladies. The Death Valley Girls doing their brand new release, Message from the Venus Flower.

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Again, check out our website. Drop us a line. We'd love to hear from you. I'm going to play a bunch of tracks from Australia tonight, Australian punk and post-punk, and here's Stiff Richards up next. One of my favorites.

We just had a few from Australia. That was Straight Arrows doing Fast Product from 2023. Before that, we had the Chats with their big hit, Smoko. Also, well, going back a few years, almost 10, 2017. And we started out the set with Stiff Richards doing Going Numb. They're from Melbourne. The Chats are from

Brisbane and Straight Arrows from Sydney. And in there, I threw in an L.A. punk band, reputedly, well, yes, inarguably, Los Angeles' very first punk band, The Weirdos, doing Teenage.

You're listening to The Cleaving Hours, and I'm Zelda. We just heard from Huntless. I'm playing a lot of Australian tunes tonight, and, well, that was The Slab, one of my favorites, actually, from them. And before that, we heard On Request, The Stones, with Down and Around, going back to 1981, I believe. Thank you, Doug, for turning me on to them. As I understand it, the Stones were one of the early bands signed to the Flying Nun label down in Dunedin in New Zealand. So we deviated a bit off the mainland there. We heard Delivery as well, starting off the set, doing Operating at a Loss. Delivery out of Melbourne. I'm losing track of time here. It's just about 20 to 9. Wow, there's a lot of the show left. 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

Well, we just heard a couple of bands from Berlin. And that last piece was Käfisch from Die Verliere. And that's a brand new release. Also, Leak. I'm not sure if I'm pronouncing that correctly. L-I-I-E-K, all caps. Doing Small Man. And the video for that song was just released 4 days ago. That's a Berlin-based trio that some critics, much as we don't like to pay too much attention to critics, would liken to Gang of Four. Before that, we heard Snooper out of Nashville with a new release as well. That was Mouth Closed. Before that, something a little more melodic, The Stems from Australia doing Your Kind of Love. They're from Perth, actually. So we're representing all the cities of Australia tonight, I believe. I like to do that. And started off that set with Phase doing Can't Understand the Feeling. Phaser from Montreal, Canada, Quebec. That one goes back about 5 years. So, brought to you by Playhouse Arts, you are listening to KHHA LP Arcata 94.7 FM. 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

don't want to be segregated by the normal man. 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

Who else but Cozy Müller doing an embodiment of denial, and that is a newish release. New. Just like the piece before, an old to leave to pass. We heard from New Zealand. Headless Chickens doing Dark Angel. Started off the set with Butthole Surfers doing Weird Revolution. And I want to comment on the music that I played behind whatever I was saying before that. The electronic music from Gyrofield, which is a Dutch techno ensemble. That was a recent release, May of this year. Let's see, what was that? Digestion from the trio of songs called Your Fight, collectively.

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I'm Zelda, your host, every Monday night from 8 to 10. Yourborg Forums is coming up in a little more than half an hour. Together, we constitute the Monday Night Rock Block. We just heard from L7 doing Wargasm. And before that, The Tissues, a now defunct band from East Los Angeles, doing On the Magazine. And before that, something newly released from The Meffs. It's a UK kind of hardcore punk group, as you could tell. That was Dreamin'. The name of that album is called Business. Started off the set with Alice Bagg doing 77. Alice Bagg has actually been quite supportive of so many bands in Los Angeles, specifically emerging from East Los Angeles, and did a really great song with The Tissues, but I cannot play that song on this show because we are not in safe harbor hours. It's a little bit too risque. I guess that's all I want to say. Not much about that set. I'm going to play something from Six Finger Satellite. This is called Pulling a Train.

cabeça.

two different bands called The Pampers. That one was the Japanese one doing Lost World. I thought it was kind of fun and reminiscent a little bit of some 70s stuff, like maybe UFO. And before that, out of Brooklyn, The Pampers doing Night Brunch. We heard The Fall, de rigueur. Well, usually, doing paintwork from our nation's saving grace, an album released in 1985, and started off that set with Six Finger Satellite. That's from a re-release on Sub Pop. Originally, Severe Exposure, the album Severe Exposure by Six Finger Satellite, was released in 95, and they re-released it in 2025, 30-year anniversary re-release. That's a really great album. I encourage you listeners to check it out. I'm Zelda. I am going to say goodnight to you from the Cleaving Hours to make way for Europort Forms and Wizard, bringing you the best metal and metal adjacent in all of Northern California. 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

0: 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No matter where you are listening, it is KHHALP Arcata. And I am Wizard, the host of Uroboric Forms. And yes, this is the end of the Monday Night Rock Block. Until we have more people, we'll see. I'm gonna turn up a microphone right now to see if the Brewsker is here.
1: The Brewsker is here.
0: Oh yeah.
1: Oh yeah.
0: So, Brewsker, you think you're gonna be here on Humboldt Hot Air as a DJ someday?
1: That is the goal.
0: Here at KHHALP Arcata?
1: Yes.
0: Humboldt Hot Air?
1: Yes.
0: .org?
1: Yes.
0: 94.7 FM?
1: Yes.
0: I can't say it enough. Well, hopefully you're going to be here by the end of the year. We'll see.
1: If not sooner.
0: Well, let me tell you this. Something has happened in the world. And I found this out through a completely different radio station that's not even in, like, the Humboldt area. I listened to this radio station on a podcast because I love the personalities. And they informed me that something happened in the fast food realm that is going to be the focus of tonight's show. Do you know what I'm speaking of?
1: I have a feeling.
0: It's Wendy's. I'm not doing a commercial for Wendy's because Wendy's put out an EP of emo hits. And this is not, and they very specifically said, we want to do this right. And they hired emo musicians. It is not AI. It is real songs. And they're all about Wendy's.
1: Interesting.
0: Six full songs about Wendy's. And they put out an image of Wendy. That's emo. Like, there's like goth makeup. There's like the hair over the eye. I'm just, you know, it reminds me of, I don't know if you remember, but there was this whole thing with Burger King where they came out with this fake band called, and I can say this because it's spelled C-O-Q, like that French dish, the featuring chicken, and they called it Cock Rock. And it was all to promote the chicken fingers at Burger King. And Slipknot sued them because it was a clear ripoff of Slipknot. The masks they wore were clearly Slipknot. They had this whole like promotional thing where they were doing all these things that Slipknot does. And Slipknot's like, hey, you can't do that. We're suing you. And Burger King was like, you can't sue anybody, Slipknot, because you're a parody of all other bands.
1: Ooh.
0: And they no one won or lost. They just kind of like fizzled out.
1: I wasn't aware of any of that.
0: Yeah, it happened, and you can look it up. C-O-Q-R-O-Q, Kok Rok. That's how you pronounce it,
1: oh,
0: I guess.
1: Come
0: but,
1: on.
0: Yeah, but Wendy's really did it right. They're like, hey, we have like real emo musicians, and we're going to make real emo songs. So tonight's show, the theme is this kind of fast food or just food, and you know, it's metal adjacent here on Uroboric Forum, so there's gonna be some cannibalism in here tonight.
1: But are we gonna go full Caligula with this, or what?
0: We're not gonna go full Caligula, just partial.
1: Okay, surface.
0: So we started the whole night with Chicken Stew by System of a Down, which those of you that are familiar with my show, that was voted by my family as the starting track.
1: Yeah.
0: I don't know how many people know that. I'm like, if you don't know it, text me at 707-382-1398, and I'll tell you all about how I come up with the opening track of every Uroboric Forms. But let's get onward, upward, and inward with more metal. And, oh, there's going to be a lot of metal-adjacent music because this is emo. It's not metal. And here's the first track off of the Wendy's EP. And it's funny because the first artist listed is Wendy's. Like, they're an artist. The second artist here on this first track is Maddie Mullins and Memphis Mayfire. This is Memphis Mayfire performing She Said She Didn't Want Fries. She Lied. Oh, yeah. And honestly, I'm not into this type of music. I'm not into, like, you know, that whole genre, that style, but they did it right. They do it good. And those of you that do like this stuff, you're gonna hear over the radio waves exactly what I'm talking about. Here's "She Didn't Want Fries" featuring Matty Mullins and Memphis Mayfire. It's more not metal. Here's more emo, but there is definitely going to be some metal tonight. And yeah, those of you that really know me, you know there's a lot of Psycho Stick tonight.

0: Thank you, Lord. Thank you, Lord. Thank you, Lord. Use what you've got, and God will give you some more.
1: God gave me that scripture, and I saw it. I said, that's it! That's it! That's the way God wants to sustain the ministry.

0: Thanks for tuning in. And yes, we are selling out here at Uroboric Forums. Not really. I would say that this is not really a commercial. It's an EP. It just happens to be put out by a fast food chain by the name of Wendy's, a redhead.
1: That's fine.
0: Yeah. You know the necklace that Wendy wears on the logo? Do you know what? That says mom. It's like mom's home cooking.
1: Oh, yeah. All right. Well, not really, but yeah.
0: It's not, but I found that out.
1: Okay.
0: That the necklace says mom.
1: They got good chicken, man.
0: Hey, and you know, better than other people that try to make a chicken knockoff of what's their faces? Slipknot.
1: Yeah. Oh, yeah.
0: the cool crook. So, hey, what did we hear? We heard, speaking of chicken, we started with Chicken Stew by System of a Down, which is not about chicken stew. It's about a pizza. But, hey, that theme is going to come back a

0: lot tonight because, yeah, I'm kind of highlighting this EP that Wendy's put out, this emo EP, which is called Songs to Listen to in a Wendy's Parking Lot. That is the name of the EP. And we right after System of a Down, we did hear she said she didn't want fries. And she lied. That's the lyric. Maddie Mullins and Memphis Mayfire. Then we heard Do You Want a Taco by Psycho Stick, because I'm not going to just play that EP. I'm going to play a lot of different artists tonight that are all about food. So, yeah, we heard She Said She Didn't Want Fries, followed by Do You Want a Taco. Then we heard Crispy Kids by Skinless. Brusker, you liked it.
1: Oh, I did like that. Yes.
0: That was a good one.
1: It was a good one. It's crispy.
0: We heard a straight-up sellout by Death Clock, Duncan Hill's coffee jingle.
1: Yes.
0: If only Duncan Hill's actually existed. They're not really sellouts. We heard right after Duncan Hill's coffee jingle, we heard Cup of Joe by Anthrax. And Serial Killer by Green Jelly. Serial Killer, of course, spelled with a C, not an S. Because it's a serial killer. And we ended that set with Salt in the Wound, another Wendy's EP song featuring Chloe Kinnon, also known as Coco Kinnon. And she is the lead singer of Winona Fighter.
1: Hmm.
0: Once again, I'm not really big on the emo scene, so I don't really know any of these bands. I just thought it was really cool that Wendy's went out of their way to hire real musicians to do this thing.
1: Yeah.
0: And yeah, they're advertising their stuff, but they did it right.
1: Hey, if it sells, it sells.
0: And we're selling out tonight.
1: Yeah! Ching, ching.
0: Ching, ching. Speaking of which, where did it go? I had it up. I have a PSA ready for all y'all because it fits right in with the theme of selling out and food. It's Food Not Bombs.
1: Yay.
0: Food Not Bombs is on the Arcata Plaza every Sunday at 4 p.m. They provide free meals and produce to anyone who is hungry. They are always looking for more volunteers and donations. If you want to learn more or get involved, you can go to the plaza any Sunday at 4 p.m., grab a plate of food, and introduce yourself. I kind of feel like you don't need to introduce yourself. I feel like if you don't introduce yourself, they're still going to give you food. Because it's Food Not Bombs, and they just give food out to people. Have you ever had Food Not Bombs?
1: Absolutely.
0: Me too.
1: Back in the 90s, I had some buddies that were involved with it, and it was a really good thing. It was
0: It's an excellent thing.
1: Yeah, and I'm glad it's still going.
0: Me too. It's like really just free food for people who need it.
1: Yes.
0: And honestly, like I needed it some days. I was walking by. They're like, hey, you want some food? Oh, yeah, I want some food.
1: Yeah.
0: I'm hungry. I don't need it anymore. But I'm super happy that people are able to get that.
1: Absolutely.
0: Yeah. Not sellouts. I was being sarcastic, by the way. there's no money in that. There's no money in that venture at all. Hey, you want to text me? You can at 707-382-1398. You got something to say to the Brewsker?
1: Yeah.
0: I will pass it on to him.
1: Okay.
0: So, hey, you know the number, 707-382-1398. And until then, we are going to get onward, upward, and inward with more metal and metal-adjacent music. And we're going to start right now with a ballad from the EP, from the Wendy's EP. And this is going to be sung by Shane Told. Shane Told is apparently from a band called Silverstein. Is that right? It's like Shel Silverstein. So there's a band called Silverstein. I don't know this. I don't know these things.
1: You're just winging it.
0: I am winging it. But, originally I wrote down Shane Todd, and I was looking for Shane Todd. Apparently Shane Todd is a comedian. And I'm like, that's not who I'm looking for. I wrote it down wrong. It's Shane Told and from Silverstein. Anyway, this is called I Miss the Sunroom. You apparently know of the Sunroom.
1: Oh, I know.
0: I don't. I was like, what? I had to look it up. Apparently, Wendy's used to have a Sunroom.
1: Absolutely.
0: At every Wendy's.
1: Absolutely.
0: And it was like a greenhouse.
1: Yes. Yes.
0: And this sounds like my nightmare. And I want to get out of the sun. I don't want to have magnified sun on me. So I do not miss the Sunroom, but Shane Told does. And hey, let's get onward, upward, and inward with more metal and metal adjacent music. Here's more songs to listen to in a Wendy's parking lot. And yeah, they're going to be spread out throughout the night. They're not going to be going in full order. So we're not going to hear one for a while after this one. But there's going to be a lot more music that's all about food. Stay tuned.

0: Thanks for tuning in to my fast food sellout show.
1: All right.
0: I'm Wizard. It's Uroboric Forums, and we're here with the Brewsker.
1: Yeah, the Brewsker likes fast food.
0: Oh, well, I mean, if I'm going to eat fast food, I might tend to go to Wendy's now more than others.
1: Yeah.
0: I mean, I got to hand it to them. They did it right. You know, they didn't do AI. They didn't do any of the other things that, you know, a lot of fast food places do. You know, they have integrity. I'll give them that.
1: And they got some good chicken fingers.
0: Do they have chicken fingers?
1: Well, as far as I know.
0: Okay. I don't know. I do get sandwiches there, here and there.
1: I like the chicken fingers, chicken strips, what have you, the spicy.
0: Whatever they are. Oh, then that's what it is. It's the spicy.
1: Yes, spicy. Yeah.
0: Hey, we just heard Eat Me by Ozzy Osbourne. Before that, we heard a set that started with I Miss the Sunroom, which is off the Wendy's EP, songs to listen to in the Wendy's Wendy's parking lot. And then we heard Beef Stroganoff by A La Carte and Mark of the Pizzagram Invasion of the Babe Snatchers by Axe Slasher. And after that, we heard This Is Not a Song, It's a Sandwich by Psycho Stick. And of course, ending there with Ozzy. And we do have to get onward, upward, and inward with more metal. And, you know, I'm going to play a few songs before I get to the birthday sets here at KHHALP Arcata 94.7 FM. HumboldtHotAir.org. We're going to hear another one by the Wendy's EP. This is actually by Bo Bocan with Bless the Fall, another emo band I've never really heard of. But hey, it's off of the. This is going to be a. What do you call it? A ballad. It's not a power ballad. Because I feel like power ballad is kind of like a hair metal thing.
1: Yeah.
0: This is more like an emo ballad, it's different. I don't know the terminology for emo.
1: I'm out of the loop as well.
0: Yeah, I don't really know. But it's called The Best Combo Meal on the Worst Night of My Life. let me make sure I've got the title right here. I've got the screen a little bit down. Oh, yeah, yep, I had it right. The Best Combo Meal on the Worst Night of My Life. This is featuring Bo Bocan with Bless the Fall. And then we're going to hear another song by Psycho Stick. And then I'll come back with the metal birthdays right after that.
2: Babe, it's me. Listen, I didn't want to cause a scene, but I can't keep pretending anymore. There's someone else. I'm sorry.

0: so it fits right in with the classical music, doesn't it? That was Psycho Stick with Mi Queso. Right after, the best combo meal on the worst night of my life, which really, you know, of the Wendy's EP, I feel like that spoke to the Brewsker and me the most.
1: Yes, absolutely.
0: So far, at least.
1: We've been there.
0: I feel like a lot of people who look like us have been there.
1: Yes. Yeah.
0: Because, you know, when you're on the worst night of your life, where are you going to go? Are you going to go to a bar and hang out with people who are happy?
1: No.
0: Are you going to maybe go to a fast food restaurant and take it to a park in the middle of the night where no one else is?
1: Yes.
0: Yeah. Yeah. The swing is our place.
1: Yeah, we'll sit on the swing and cry into a sandwich and scream like a monster, and you'll be fine the next day. It's all good.
0: And that's the thing about tragedy and trauma. Time doesn't heal it, but it makes it better.
1: Yeah.
0: Yeah, like there's no healing. There's no like absolute healing of any trauma, really, in my opinion.
1: No.
0: But the time makes it more manageable. You know what I mean?
1: Absolutely.
0: Oh, that's good. A lot of times when I say, you know what I mean, I'm always afraid that people are going to look me in the eye and be like, I have no idea what you mean.
1: Oh, you have that problem too?
0: I'm always worried that someone's going to be like, no, dude, what are you saying? It's not even like English. Well, hey, I'm gonna skip a song here on my playlist. Maybe we'll get back to it, but we gotta get to these heavy metal birthdays and or death days. There's no death days tonight. It's just we got three birthdays, and so we're gonna say happy birthday to Michelle Meldrum, who is from what's the band that she was? So there's a band that she's really known for that I'm not playing tonight. I think it's like Blue Phantom. Blue something or other. I'll look it up. I'll get back to y'all. But she also has a band called Meldrum, named after her, Michelle Meldrum. And we're going to happy birthday to her, born on September 28th, 1968. Right after that, we're going to hear George Lynch, who is best known for Dokken'. I tend to stay away from Dokken', so I figured why not play his band after Dokken' called, very regretfully, called Lynch Mob.
2: Oh,
0: I'm like, well, his name is George Lynch. I'm like, okay, you're trying to go for a play worth. Maybe just don't do that. Maybe go for Lynchburg.
2: Yeah.
0: You know,
2: lemonade.
0: Yeah, something. It's that's questionable. But we're going to hear from him. George Lynch, I believe, plays guitar. I believe Michelle Meldrum also. I know Michelle Meldrum also plays guitar. But then after that, we're going to hear from the birthday boy, Nick St. Nicholas. You ever heard of Nick St. Nicholas?
2: Possible. Give me context.
0: It's a fake name, I'll tell you this. He was born as Klaus Karl Kasbaum. I don't know why he would deviate from his initials of KKK, but he did. And he went with like a Santa Claus name, Nick St. Nicholas. I don't know why he did that. Who knows? Who knows what the thinking was behind that? But he was in Steppenwolf.
2: Oh, all right.
0: He's the bass player from the original Steppenwolf and left the group to join other bands before they ever recorded albums. And then came back and played with Steppenwolf. And funnily enough, they had a power move. The singer had a power move and pushed him out of the band. And I'm not going to be playing Power Move by Steppenwolf because I really wanted to, but it's just not as metal. I figured the most metal song to play by Steppenwolf was going to be Born to Be Wild, which features the lyrics Heavy Metal Thunder, which is the first, I think the first time that phrase was ever used in a musical sense. Heavy metal's, of course, used before that in this kind of nuclear sense. But hey, Heavy Metal Thunder, we're going to go with Born to Be Wild. We'll check in with you after that. And in the meantime, here's Michelle Meldrum with her band Meldrum. It's a toast to romance. And keep in mind, I will not be saying the next words into the microphone. It will be her using these words right into her recording because she's an artist and she's allowed to do this after 10 p.m. in our safe harbor hours. It is no one in the studio saying this into the mic. I just want to make that perfectly clear here at KHHALP Arcata, Humboldt Hot Air, 94.7 FM, community radio from the Creamery District.
3: 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It's a term of endearment.

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I'm going to eat an entire pizza by myself. I'm going to eat an entire pizza by myself. I'm going to eat an entire pizza by myself. I'm going to eat an entire pizza by myself. I'm going to eat an entire pizza by myself. I'm going to eat an entire pizza by myself. I'm going to eat an entire pizza by myself. I'm going to eat.

0: Yo, dude, go get the door. It's a pizza guy.
1: Ooh, you got any money on this one?
0: Yeah, here's a five.
1: What up, man? Give me that shit. Keep the change. Get out of here.
0: Yo, hurry. Bring that shit over here. What'd you put on it? The good stuff?
1: I got the best stuff, man. Feast your eyes.
0: Dude, are you fucking kidding me? Pineapple on the whole fucking pizza?
1: Yeah.
0: Are you shitting me?
1: No.
0: Fucking butt!

0: My apologies to those that are listening. I'm getting weird with it.
1: Yeah.
0: Hey, we heard a few songs here. I'm going to give that shout out to those birthdays. Michelle Meldrum from Meldrum, Toast of Romance. George Lynch from Lynch Mob with Sweet Sister Mercy. Born to Be Wild by Steppenwolf with Nick St. Nicholas on bass there. By the way, yeah, we might be having some audio problems here. I don't know what's going on.
1: Yeah, I don't either.
0: But hey, it's community radio. But yeah, you know, Nick St. Nicholas had all these problems with Steppenwolf being like forced out. Hey, when he was first forced out, he joined a band called Blue Cheer. Blue Cheer being one of the most one of the first bands to ever be called heavy metal. And so, you know, hey, we didn't play any Blue Cheer tonight. We played Blue Cheer last week, but right after all the birthdays, we heard Eat an Entire Pizza by Myself by Psycho Stick, followed by Pizza by Attila. And I'm going to get onward here because I don't know what's happening in my headphones. I don't like it. I'm going to get rid of it. We're going to go right into... Oh, it's my phone?
1: Yeah, this is
0: it's
1: your
0: my fault. How many times has this happened to me? Well, you know, let's sell out. Here's Corporate Death Burger by MDC.
1: Yeah!

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0: I'm here in the studio once again with the Brewsker.
1: Oh, yeah, the Brewsker.
0: The Brewsker's going to be a future DJ here at Humboldt Hot Air.
1: Oh, yeah.
0: Just as soon as he gets all of his paperwork in order and all of his trainings lined up and everything is in order and all the things are in order and everything needs to be in order.
1: Order.
0: Order is the order of the day. Speaking of orders, what about that Wendy's order?
1: Extra spicy. Yeah.
0: Well, I mean, wow, I feel like it's spicy enough. You want an extra?
1: Yeah, let's go.
0: Oh, man. This guy's got a taste for the wild side.
1: Ooh.
0: One thing I want to mention is that we did have the happy birthdays to Michelle Meldrum, to George Lynch, to Nick St. Nicholas. Then we went on with Eat an Entire Pizza by Myself by Psycho Stick. Eat an entire pizza by yourself. Have you ever done that?
1: Oh, yes.
0: Yeah, it's usually like a frozen one.
1: No, not always.
0: Oh, you're talking delivery?
1: Yeah, let's go.
0: The entire pizza?
1: Yeah.
0: Well, that was followed by Pizza by Attila. And they let you know what they think of you and your pizza choices. That was followed by Corporate Death Burger by MDC. But I really, I heard a thing about MDC, and I feel like maybe I shouldn't play them on my show anymore.
1: Well, I mean, you can. They just kind of did us wrong when we opened for them.
0: And when
1: ago.
0: You're talking us, you're talking Disasturbator.
1: Yes, sir.
0: Disasturbator is a band I've played many times on my show. MDC, I've probably only played like twice, and it's probably been the same song. So I don't feel like I need them on my show anymore.
1: Well,
0: because they messed over a friend of mine.
1: Well, thank you for the honor and respect.
0: You're welcome. And, you know, it doesn't take that much to just honor your friends,
1: yeah,
0: you know?
1: It's pretty simple.
0: it's a really easy thing. But hey, after Corporate Death Burger, we heard your particular request for tonight, Meat Sandwich.
1: I love me some Meat Sandwich.
0: By Guar. But what does Guar stand for?
1: Valid question.
0: I don't really know. Because I feel like I've seen like the abbreviation periods in between their letters.
1: I don't know. I never paid attention.
0: I don't think I've ever paid attention either.
1: It's Guar.
0: And right after that, we heard the next one off of the EP that we're highlighting tonight, the sellout for tonight, Wendy's EP. It's an emo EP that just came out called Songs to Listen to in a Wendy's Parking Lot. We heard it's not a phase, it's a 10-piece featuring Derek DeSantio from the band State Champs. Once again, a band I've never heard of before. But hey, if you're listening, you want to text in, you can at 707-382-1398. Maybe I'll actually check the phone to see if anyone's texted in tonight. I've never actually checked the phone tonight.
1: So
0: because I'm kind of used to no one texting in.
1: Well, someone out there loves you.
0: I kind of feel like my listeners are so cool, they don't text.
1: It's super cool.
0: They're so cool. Like, no texting allowed. Right? I told them I'm never going to pick up the phone if they call, so.
1: So you did it to yourself.
0: Oh.
1: Oh,
0: oh no. Is it a self-fulfilling prophecy?
1: Yeah.
0: Like, how many times tonight has that happened? Like, three? Oh. Well, do you like junk food?
1: Yeah.
0: I like junk food, too.
1: Junk food junkie.
0: Is it going to kill us?
1: Probably, but what isn't?
0: You know what won't? It's heavy metal music. We need to get onward, upward, and inward with more metal. Here's Junk Food by Assassin.

0: 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Brewster, thanks for joining me tonight.
1: Oh, yeah, it's a pleasure every time.
0: Well, we heard in that last set Junk Food by Assassin, Anarchy Burger by the Vandals, and Chimichanga by Psycho Stick. And we're about to end the night with the last song from the Wendy's EP, which we're highlighting tonight. It's not a commercial. It's just a remark upon civilization.
1: It's a lifestyle, man.
0: It's a lifestyle. Well, you ever been to Wendy's and get a Frosty?
1: Yeah.
0: You loved that Frosty, didn't you?
1: Oh, yeah.
0: What happened when it was gone?
1: I was sad.
0: How sad?
1: I went to the bar.
0: Well, this song is called My Frosty's Funeral.
1: Oh.
0: Featuring Cat Leon from Holy Wars. And it's the end of Euroborg Forums. Hopefully you tune in next week. Who knows what we have in store next week. But until then, let's get onward, upward, and inward with more metal. More metal adjacent music. My Frosty's Funeral.

Hey y'all, this is Marilee here to let you know that Sunny Bray Porch Fest is coming up. We're back for our third year. This year's Sunny Bray Porch Fest will take place Sunday, October 4th from noon to 6 p.m. Sunny Bray Porch Fest is a neighborhood-wide music festival where musicians perform on porches and driveways and yards throughout the neighborhood. Folks can wander around and see what they find. This year, we have over 70 bands performing and 30 hosts. We hope to see you at Sunny Bray Porch Fest on October 4th from noon to 6 p.m.

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We stand on the brink of a great achievement. In this island, there is no solution to be found to our disagreements by shooting each other. There is no real invader here. We are all ash in all our different kinds of ways. We must not now or ever in the future show anything to each other except tolerance, forbearance, and neighborly love.

y'all, this is Marilee here to let you know that Sunny Bray Porch Fest is coming up. We're back for our third year. This year's Sunny Bray Porch Fest will take place Sunday, October 4th from noon to 6 p.m. Sunny Bray Porch Fest is a neighborhood-wide music festival where musicians perform on porches and driveways and yards throughout the neighborhood. Folks can wander around and see what they find. This year, we have over 70 bands performing and 30 hosts. We hope to see you at Sunny Bray Porch Fest on October 4th from noon to 6 p.m.

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Hey y'all, this is Marilee here to let you know that Sunny Brae Porch Fest is coming up. We're back for our third year. 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

neighborhood-wide music festival where musicians perform on porches and driveways and yards throughout the neighborhood. 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

photographs. You see me, it's on love. Love is the answer, release for most of the questions of my heart. Why are we here and where do we go? The knocking was so hard. It's not always easy and sometimes life can be deceiving. I'll tell you one thing.

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I let go of the

path we travel, not made of gravel, dust, dirt, rock, concrete, or even asphalt. It's more subtle, traveling through subtle tunnels, away from the external surface, world of the ego. 10,000 candles lit from one wick, raise a lantern quick, traveling through this labyrinth, navigating through the folds of the fabric, escape the erratic, moving back to the ecstatic.

0: Sunday, October 4th from noon to 6 p.m. Sunny Ray Porch Fest is a neighborhood-wide music festival where musicians perform on porches and driveways and yards throughout the neighborhood. Folks can wander around and see what they find. 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We hope to see you at Sunny Ray Porch Fest on October 4th from noon to 6 p.m.
1: Woof. 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

gonna be a big summer. You know, a big summer. 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A big summer. 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Yeah, somehow that's never the case, is it? It's the sprawl of autumn, isn't it? It's the crunch where one can never day true. You know, living myths can come true. Sometime it might happen to you, especially if you live outside of time. Anyway, the rhyme you're about to hear isn't true, but it isn't false either. Any resemblance between this rhythm, poetic exploration, and reality is purely magical. Purely magical. At the end of the world, we was fighting back with brushes and pens. We decided that the suffering should end, no matter how good it feels. 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

0: get a collection of spatulas, heavy brow lines, sacrificing downtime for the wrong guy's good graces. Should've held them aces and bet it on self. Eventually we're all just heads on a shelf. Trophies and cupboards, mopey customer, doping up for a big day again. Really it bores me, where the step they so boring. Hijacking stories, sapping the gold from the blood. 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Be the first ones to judge. Funny how cycles work, funny how cycles work. 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Swear I just know my worth. Funny how cycles work, funny how cycles work. Swear I just know my worth. Swear I just know my worth. Funny how cycles work. Funny how cycles work. Swear I just know my worth. Swear I just know my worth. Swear I just know my worth. Funny how cycles work. Funny how cycles work. Swear I just know my worth. Swear I just know my worth. Funny how cycles work. Peace to the eternal spirit and soul of the Grand Master Jack Whitten. An idea is a work of art. From Chicago, Illinois to Bessemer, Alabama. An idea is a work of art. Peace, peace, peace, peace.
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a scientist pioneer. For this is our last frontier, a hostile environment which may hold the key to tomorrow. Each day meet new challenges as they build their city to tomorrow.

The light of the future was a light which is to be. The wizard of the future was the light of the future, see. Yesterday belongs to the dead, tomorrow belongs to the living. The past is certified as a finished product. Anything which is ended is finished. That which is perfect is finished. The perfect man is no exception to the rule. The perfect man of the past is made according to the rule of the past. The rule of the past is a law of injustice and hypocrisy. The revelation of the meaning of the law is revealed through the law itself. The wisdom of the past is the light of the past, the light which is to be, the wisdom of the future, the light of the future.

first thing to do is to consider time as officially ended. We'll work on the other side of time.

0: Y'all, this is Marilee here to let you know that Sunny Bray Porch Fest is coming up. 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
1: Y'all, this is Marilee here to let you know that Sunny Bray Porch Fest is coming up. We're back for our third year. This year's Sunny Bray Porch Fest will take place Sunday, October 4th from noon to 6 p.m. Sunny Bray Porch Fest is a neighborhood-wide music festival where musicians perform on porches and driveways and yards throughout the neighborhood. Folks can wander around and see what they find. 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We hope to see you at Sunny Bray Porch Fest on October 4th from noon to 6 p.m.
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Hey y'all, this is Marilee here to let you know that Sunny Bray Porch Fest is coming up. We're back for our third year. This year's Sunny Bray Porch Fest will take place Sunday, October 4th from noon to 6 p.m. Sunny Bray Porch Fest is a neighborhood-wide music festival where musicians perform on porches and driveways and yards throughout the neighborhood. Folks can wander around and see what they find. This year, we have over 70 bands performing and 30 hosts. We hope to see you at Sunny Bray Porch Fest on October 4th from noon to 6 p.m.

It's the low stress diet and it's coming your way. 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And I don't need a doctor to see the low stress plan's working for me now. All I do is get up and say, well, thank God for a brand new day. 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

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Oh, I'm sure you won't regret it. Never. Let them know, put it

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If you love Vaporwave as much as I do, or maybe you're just vapor curious, my show, The Vaporous, has got what you need, baby, every Sunday at 9 p.m., right here on Humble Hot Air.

Y'all, this is Marilee here to let you know that Sunny Bray Porch Fest is coming up. We're back for our third year. This year's Sunny Bray Porch Fest will take place Sunday, October 4th from noon to 6 p.m. Sunny Bray Porch Fest is a neighborhood-wide music festival where musicians perform on porches and driveways and yards throughout the neighborhood. Folks can wander around and see what they find. This year, we have over 70 bands performing and 30 hosts. We hope to see you at Sunny Bray Porch Fest on October 4th from noon to 6 p.m.

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the ministers pray for, but he probably just thanking the Lord that he don't live in a home and he don't got a phone and he don't sit around all angry and bored. He's just a bug.

Y'all, this is Marilee here to let you know that Sunny Brae Porch Fest is coming up. We're back for our third year. This year, Sunny Brae Porch Fest will take place Sunday, October 4th from noon to 6 p.m. Sunny Brae Porch Fest is a neighborhood-wide music festival where musicians perform on porches and driveways and yards throughout the neighborhood. Folks can wander around and see what they find. This year, we have over 70 bands performing and 30 hosts. We hope to see you at Sunny Brae Porch Fest on October 4th from noon to 6 p.m.

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process. Stay focused. When the mind wanders, skips and drifts, gotta reel it in, pull it back, unstick from the surface, realign it with my purpose. Take time to refine it, just like editing these verses, cause all these distractions just cause reactions. Contraction, mind fracture, pulled apart by these passions, disturbed by the unreal. Everything imagined, pressure adding up in the form of attachments. Gotta soften the grip, slipping out of my own clutches. I'm

path we travel, not made of gravel, dust, dirt, rock, concrete, or even asphalt. It's more subtle, traveling through subtle tunnels, away from the external surface, world of the ego. 10,000 candles lit from one wick, raise a lantern quick, traveling through this labyrinth, navigating through the folds of the fabric, escape the erratic, moving back to the ecstatic, ecstasy.

0: Did you know that there's a free weekly Rizzlegraph workshop at the Old Town Ink Lab in Eureka? A Rizzlegraph is a Japanese digital stencil machine that uses printed layers of color to create blended color effects. And the Old Town Ink Lab has the only one for public use in Humboldt County. Every Tuesday from 2 to 6 p.m. at 212 G Street, Suite 103 in Eureka.
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1: It was going to be a big summer, you know, a big summer. Everyone since then, too, a big summer. Gonna be a big summer. Yeah, somehow that's never the case, is it? It's the sprawl of autumn, isn't it? It's the crunch, where one can never day true. You know, living myths can come true. Sometime it might happen to you, especially if you live outside of time. Anyway, the rhyme you're about to hear isn't true, but it isn't false either. Any resemblance between this rhythm poetic exploration and reality is purely magical. Purely magical. At the end of the world, we was fighting back with brushes and pens. We decided that the suffering should end, no matter how good it feels. Wooden shields ain't stopping bullets, so we dropped those. Quit lying to ourselves, started writing.

you get a collection of spatulas, heavy brow lines, sacrificing downtime for the wrong guy's good graces. Should've held them aces and bet it on self. Eventually we're all just heads on a shelf. Trophies and cupboards, mopey customer, doping up for a big day again. Really it bores me, where the stuff they so boring. Hijacking stories, sapping the gore from the blood. Mob swore they from mud. Be the first ones to judge. Funny how cycles work, funny how cycles work. Swear I just know my worth. Swear I just know my worth. Funny how cycles work, funny how cycles work. Swear I just know my worth. Swear I just know my worth. Funny how cycles work. Funny how cycles work. Swear I just know my worth. Swear I just know my worth. Swear I just know my worth. Funny how cycles work. Funny how cycles work. Swear I just know my worth. Swear I just know my worth. Funny how cycles work. Peace to the eternal spirit and soul of the Grandmaster Jack Whitten. An idea is a work of art. From Chicago, Illinois.

Good morning. 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We're broadcasting from unceded Wiat territory. My name is Tucker Noir. This is Mother Tucker in a 5 o'clock world.

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What are you up to? You can text me at the station, 707-382-1398, 707-382-1398. Tell me what you're doing. It's a bright, sunny day in Humboldt County. I hope you're enjoying it. This is Book of Love.

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I'm going to chat about The Cure here in a few minutes. I have a couple of really fun stories. Here is Jumping Someone Else's Train by The Cure.

Okay, so I learned about a couple of different stories about The Cure that I thought I would share. Super fun. I'm not going to play pictures of you, but I learned that the song was written about, you know, a romantic love, but it was also written about the bass player of The Cure, who had a tumultuous time with The Cure, was in the throes of addiction, alcohol, and was in and out of the band. There was a lot of drama, a lot of problems. And I can't remember what song it is, but there's one song that is very like aggressive. And rumor has it that Robert Smith had the bass player come stand in front of him while he sang it so that he could really like get the feel. But Pictures of You kind of also was attached to this like relationship he had with the bass player and the sorrow that he had losing his friend and, you know, all of that. So super fascinating. Also, apparently, at one point, The Cure's hotel room caught on fire, and they had to get all of the lyrics, all of the music that they had been writing out of the hotel. And I guess Robert Smith was like crawling on the ground with all of his lyrics in his arms, and he lost pictures. Like there were photos that were lost in that fire, and that partly inspired the song as well, which I think is so fascinating. But that's not the song I'm going to play for you right now. Just like Heaven, Robert Smith said he might as well have quit right then. Like that was the greatest song he had ever written. It's the best song that he could ever write. And I can't remember his wife's name, but it was truly a love song to his partner. And she's in the video. They're dancing together. I guess he, well, I'm not going to go down that road. There are more stories about that. But the funny thing is that after it came out, he realized that he had kind of just ripped off another song and that there was a different song that he, you know, was a huge fan of that had gotten in his head. And he thinks that that is basically what Just Like Heaven is a copy of this other song called Another Girl, Another Planet by The Only Ones. So we're going to listen to Just Like Heaven, and then we're going to listen to Another Girl, Another Planet for comparison to see if we think that Robert Smith is correct. Was he right or wrong? You can text the station 707-382-1398, 707-382-1398.

Okay, let's compare. Does this song sound like that song? Another Girl, Another Planet, The Only Ones.

Yeah, I love that. What do you think? Is that the same as Just Like Heaven? I think maybe Robert Smith was being a bit too hard on himself. I can see the inspiration, but it's a unique song. Just Like Heaven stands on its own. 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I'm excited about this Echo and the Bunnymen song I'm about to play for you. This is another song that I didn't really like latch on to until kind of late, but it's been heavy in my rotation lately. I love the lyrics. Measure by measure, drop by drop, and pound for pound, we're taking stock of all the treasure still unlocked. The love you found must never stop. It's amazing. I feel like sometimes in a world, you know, gestures to everything, in a world like this, making small loving gestures to strangers, to, you know, people you interact with casually on a daily basis, defaulting to a loving mindset toward others can seem useless. It can seem ineffective or like it doesn't really matter, you know? I've been rewatching the show The Good Place. I don't know if you've seen that. Text me if you have anything to say about that. 707-382-1398. But it's fun to think about like the ethics and things like that. But I really do think that no matter what your worldview is, if we're operating from genuinely kind of just loving humans, it's just going to be better. That's all. It's just going to be better. Echo and the Bunnymen, never stop.

Arcata. Monthly events include film nights, queer networking and trivia, late night lounges, weekly drag watch parties with performances, and live women's sports. You can find more information and a full calendar of events at thesummitsportsbook.com or on socials at The Summit Sportsbook. And are you sick and tired of the world devouring your soul? Tune in right here on Humboldt Hot Air, 10 to midnight every Monday for your Euphoric Forms with Wizard. And you can devour yourself in the mayhem of melodious metal music and more. That's Mondays from 10 to midnight right here on Humboldt Hot Air. So it's funny, I didn't actually mean to tie these two things together, but I just was messaging Wizard about the band that I'm about to tell you about. It's the 50th anniversary of U2 being a band. And if you know me, you know that that's my main obsession is U2. 50 years. it's wild. It's crazy. I don't really have a lot to say about it right now, even though I could talk about U2 for days and days and days. I discovered U2 when I was 5 years old, and MTV was a big thing at that time. And I remember we had a TV, and the video for New Year's Day was on, and I lost my mind at 5. I just remember being like completely enchanted, completely immersed in this world. They were riding on horses through the snow in like gorgeous like trench coats, and the snow was blowing and their noses and cheeks were all red, and Larry Mullen Jr.'s got like a drum, I think, you know, like hanging on his neck that he's drumming or something. And there was this urgency. I felt the urgency and the beauty, and I learned something about existence, I feel like, in that video, in that moment, that never left me, that I still feel I'm exploring and living out today. This is one of my favorite songs to sing along to by U2, partly because I like singing along to the talking part at the end. My kids are so sick and tired of hearing, and a man like Bishop Tutu and his request for economic sanctions against South Africa. Am I bugging you? I don't mean to bug you. I think if my kids hear that from the kitchen while I'm doing dishes one more time, they're going to probably kick me out. This is Silver and Gold off of Rattle and Hum.

barrel of white South Africa. A man who is at the point where he is ready to take up arms against his oppressor. A man who has lost faith in the peacemakers of the West. While they argue, and while they fail to support a man like Bishop Tutu and his request for economic sanctions against South Africa. Am I bugging you? I don't mean to bug you.

Thanks for hanging out. This next song is by A Flock of Seagulls. I hope you're going to have a great rest of your day. I know I'm going to do the same. And my name is Tucker Noir. This has been Mother Tucker. Stick around for Jackie Dandino at 11 o'clock. She'll be in doing What's Up. She talks about what's going on at the Playhouse in Arcata and beyond. So stick around. You can also listen to Humble Hot Air on the internet. If you're listening on the good old radio, humblehotair.org, it's always on. We're always there. Like Wendy Butler's show, I think it's called, If You Can't Find a Friend, You Still Have the Radio. This is Telecommunication. See you next Tuesday.

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This is KHHALP Arcata 94.7 FM Community Forward Radio from the Creamery District. And it is I, Jacqueline Dandino, here with What's Up? Let's have some chirping birds. Maybe we'll just, because, you know, that's becoming my signature. There we go. Wild songbird chirping. It is I, Jacqueline Dandino, here to talk to you about what's up and what's coming up. So many things are up. I don't know if people survived the weekend last weekend. There was so much going on in Humboldt County, in Eureka, in Arcata, at the Playhouse. There was, of course, in the Creamer District, there was the Humboldt Latin Dance Festival, which was awesome, and so many sparkly costumes and people dancing. Just that's an amazing community we have here. So shout out to Julie for that. And then we also had Grania Hunt and Jules. I just forgot her name. I forgot their name. Anyways, they were at the Playhouse, and that was an amazing show as well. And, you know, it was fun to be in juxtaposition to the Latin Dance Festival and, you know, all of those things that happen when you have so many activities in one place and your theater isn't soundproof. So, It was a great weekend. And then, of course, Eureka had the whole Humboldt Commons Festival and just our culture festival. So many things going on there. Fun to see, you know, just videos of things happening in Eureka at Blue Ox and the Eureka Theater. And I heard a little bit at Mendenhall Studios and Puppet Parade, and just really great things going on. We, like they said, you know, Humboldt, it's a great place to be and a great place to be creating. 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So we're excited to be here in the Creamery District with 94.7 FM. I'm going to talk a little bit about what's coming up here at the Playhouse, because Wednesday night we have Bobby Alou. He's an Australian singer, songwriter, just an amazing person. And, you know, just we see a lot of people come through the Playhouse, and musicians are lovely people. Bands who come through love the Playhouse. They love our audiences. They love the town. They love where they, you know, where they come to visit. And if you were at the Grania Hunt and Jewel Stewart concert, they talked a lot about doing everything, like, you know, redwoods and saw banana slugs and the ocean and Los Bagels and all these things that they saw. So just, you know, so happy to be where I am, sort of oozing gratitude this morning for things. And so excited that Bobby Alou is coming back on Wednesday. There will be room for dancing. So, you know, get your dancing shoes on and slough off these things that are going on in the community and all over the world right now for just an hour or two, and give yourself that tap into joy at the Playhouse on Wednesday night. He is delightful. He's a great musician, a beautiful person, sings a lot about love and understanding and beauty and relaxing and, you know, all the things that are really good to hear, as we all know. So I'm going to play a song by Bobby Alou called My Style, and then I'll come back and talk a little bit more about him and coming to the show on Wednesday, September 30th. Come on out to that show. The show starts at, I'm going to tell you what time that show starts at, because I have that information. It starts at 8 p.m. And we'll talk more about Bobby Alou. This is Bobby Alou and My Style.

And that, my friends, is Bobby Alou. Going to be a great concert. I want to read you a little bit about what his press release stuff says. If you ask Australia's Bobby Alou what his music sounds like, he'll tell you how he hopes it makes you feel, like you have your favorite cocktail in hand, sipping as the sun sets on a balmy evening that's laden with the promise of adventure. In an ideal world, he'd follow summer around the earth in his endless quest to nail that feeling in his songs that ride the groove spectrum from Polynesian folk through roots, soul, to tropical pop. Really, just he's just such a beautiful person that, you know, I would suggest you come. I know that I can't tell you to come, but I would say you would have a great time at Bobby Alou. And if you phone the Playhouse, that's 707-822-1575, and say fun times, I will make sure that there are two Playhouse bucks for you at the box office for you to then go to the concessions and enjoy something from our concession stand. So fun times, 707-822-1575, and we will have some fun times with Bobby Alou. I'm going to play another song from Bobby called One to Wait, and then we will move along. Here we go, Bobby Alou.

And that was Bobby Alou and One to Wait. So very excited to have him come to the theater. That's tomorrow, Wednesday the 30th. We're rounding out our September, which has been really busy. You know, we had all kinds of things in the theater, from Marty O'Reilly to Gilandia, The Power of Small, Giant Steps, The Black Feathers, Grania Hunt, Yes, Jester's Cabaret and Supper. And this is our final thing, Bobby Alou, September 30th. So come celebrate the month of September with us as we move into October and all the exciting things that are going to happen then. We're going to play a little bit of stuff from Thelonious Monk tribute concert that will be on October 9th. That is with James Zeller and the J Street Regulars. And that will be an awesome show, such awesome musicians. And it's a part of the 2026 Fall Winter Jazz Series. Creative Sanctuary is excited to honor Thelonious Monk a day after what would have been his 110th birthday. Talking about music is like dancing about architecture, Monk once said. What to say about his music in the context of this show? All the participants are very excited to dig into the repertoire of this titan of 20th century music. Monk himself was a huge fan of Duke Ellington. And like Duke, Monk wrote music that creates its own world of sound, instantly recognizable. Listening to his music can make the whole world seem to take on a new dimension with added or altered colors. So that, my friends, is on October 9th at 7:30. And here's Nutty with Thelonious Monk.

And that is Nutty with the Thelonious Monk Quartet. And that will be the sanctuary. We'll be doing that show. So come on out and see it. We have some amazing players locally and just a great time to come out to the Playhouse and support two organizations, the Playhouse and the Creative Sanctuary. We also have another partnership, as well as being partners with the Creative Sanctuary. We have a great partnership with the Redwood Jazz Alliance and are so happy that they are making the Playhouse their home. We bought a piano together, so I guess we're going to stay together because we own a piano, you know, and it would be too hard to split it up in the divorce. So coming up on October 10th is David Ambrosio and the Russ Meisner Sextet, and that is a part of the Redwood Jazz Alliance series. And their information about that says, this talented New York City-based sextet reassembles to revisit the magic of their 2016 album Moments in Time, a collection of gorgeous tunes that were the reward of the long chase. So very, very excited to have them come back to the Playhouse. I'm just looking for something. 1 second. Here we go. Sorry. We're going to play a song by called A Time to Go. And this is David Ambrosio, Donnie McLaughlin, and Ingrid Jennings? Ingrid. Oh, boy. Here I go. And Ingrid. So we're going to play this A Time to Go, and then I'll play a little something from Moments in Time. So this, my friends, is the David Ambrosio and some other players from Civil Disobedience called A Time to Go.

And that was A Time to Go with David Ambrosio, Donnie McCloskin, Ingrid Jensen from Civil Disobedience. They will be coming here to the Playhouse at 8 o'clock on October 10th. Exciting. They're coming from, you know, New York, Portland, Eugene, the Playhouse, San Francisco, and they go on from there. So lovely to have those kind of touring acts coming through. But you know what's really lovely, too, is all the musicians we have locally. So on the 15th is Let's All Connect About Being Human Beings, and that is with Leanna Gable, James Bristol, Ella Ray Condrat, James Zeller, and Katie Belknap. And that's an exciting show that the Creative Sanctuary is excited to present. Leanna was in residence at the Sanctuary. She was an artist in residence and taped her song and gave tap dancing lessons. Also, Leanna will be part of Porch Fest, which I'm going to talk about a lot in a minute here. But we're going to talk for just this one section about Let's All Connect About Being Humans and listen to some Leanna Gable and her song called Human Beings. Here it is.

let's all connect about being human beings. I like when they say, I like your blood, I like your skin. But let's not get gross. So that will be, my friends, that will be at the Playhouse here on the 10th of October. Oh, no, I'm wrong. October 15th. That's a Thursday. And it's at 7:30. So get on out and see that show, because we all want to connect about being human beings. So then coming up, you know, I'm going to play another song by Bobby Alou called The Octopus and the Rat, because I like Bobby Alou a lot, and it's going to be a really great time on Wednesday night to just kind of let go and move your body a little bit and see people. Coming up, though, before Bobby Alou, or after Bobby Alou, rather, is the Humboldt Hot Airs Porch Fest. They're sponsoring the Porch Fest, and it is going to be awesome this year, and I'm sure you'll be hearing about it all over Humboldt Hot Air. It is on Sunday, October 4th, from noon to 6th in Sunnybrae. You can also see stuff at Coffee Break on your way into Sunnybrae, and then houses all throughout Sunnybrae will be supporting music. There will be orange buckets there where you can donate to Humboldt Hot Air and the Playhouse to make sure that Porch Fest goes next year, and help the Playhouse and Humboldt Hot Air produce this event, which is all free for everybody all the time. Come visit us in the center square there between Buttermilk and Chestnut. There will be a street blocked off where the porta potties will be, and you can come visit our booth. We'll have maps and things you can look at and QR codes. There'll be a kids zone and some events happening in that little square. So come check us out there and then head off into Sunnybrae. It's going to be a beautiful day on so many fronts. Beautiful for our insides, our hearts, beautiful for our minds, and beautiful for the weather. So it'll all just be great. We are encouraging people to ride their bike, take the bus, walk on in. It's just off the bike trail, so come on down. Maybe leave your car at home for a moment and stretch your legs in Sunnybrae. So we're going to listen to a song by Octopus and the Rat called Octopus and the Rat by Bobby Alou, although that is a great name for a band, Octopus and the Rat. And that might have to be my next band. But we're going to listen to this song by Bobby Alou. And then I'll come back around with some people who are going to be playing at Porch Fest, which will include, of course, you know, there's so many bands. There's like, I think there's 60 bands playing in 20 homes. And those are just, I think, underestimates of what's going on. So check out the website, playhousearts.org. Look for Porch Fest. You will find a schedule there. Look for the Mad River Union. We are having a pullout in the Mad River Union, and that will be out today. And there will be all the information in that pullout. And I would like to say support for Humboldt Hot Air comes from Scrapper's Edge, serving Humboldt County with paper-related products and services since 2004. 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

0: Now, my friends, it's Bobby and Lou, Octopus and the Rat. I just had Caroline Griffith come into the studio. And if you know Caroline, she's got many things on the roll, one of them being our space here with the Playhouse. 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
0: 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I'm looking at her with like, tell me the things. I'm going to talk a little bit about KHHA LP Arcata 94.7 FM Community Forward Radio from the Krumme District, brought to you by Playhouse Arts. It is I, Jacqueline Dandino, wrapping up What's Up right here on Humboldt Hot Air. What's up this weekend, my friends, is Porch Fest on Sunday, October 4th from noon till 6 p.m. That's 6 hours of nonstop music and fun in Sunnybrae. It happens once a year, and now is the time. So ride your bike, walk on down, push the kids in the stroller, come on down and have some good fun. Maybe you want to put your kids on a little bike and have some fun out in Sunnybrae this weekend. We are encouraging people to walk instead of drive. We're listening to Moments in Time right now with David Ambrosio, so you're going to listen to him as he rounds out the time here. Looking forward to wrapping up September with Bobby Alou and moving forward into October with so much music, so much going on. Check out the website, playhousearts.org. 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If you have any questions, call us, 707-822-1575. That's 707-822-1575.

And that was David Ambrosio, Moments in Time. I'm going to listen to a little song now that from an album called True Sadness, which is really a delightful thing to talk about. So it's True Sadness, the album. It's No Hard Feelings by the Abbott Brothers. And there's something about this song that speaks to, you know, just us operating in a life. And, you know, Caroline and I are sitting here talking about how I love football all of a sudden and how everything about me says that the NFL is bad and it's bad to the players and, you know, it's corporate and how do I get even one small section of the football people to come to the playhouse? What are the things that drive people by the thousands to go to football games? And anyways, we're just talking about things that we enjoy that maybe are not the things we're supposed to enjoy and how you reconcile that with being a good person. So this is No Hard Feelings by the Abbott Brothers.

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The time is 12 o'clock and you are tuned in to Classical Vibrations. My name is Harlan Rain. I'm sitting in today for L.A. Love, who will be back next week. Thanks for this opportunity. It's going to be a lot of fun. Also, a thanks for Jackie for What's Up. Always a great show, a lot of good information. And another show before that was the Tucker Show. Forgetting the name of that show. Just some wonderful music and talk here on Humboldt Hot Air. Very informative stuff. So we're going to be playing some classical-ish music for the next 2 hours. We're going to have some Keith Jarrett starting out. Later in the show, we're going to hear some Stephen Reich, some Brian Eno, and Joseph Haydn. But we're going to start off from the Keith Jarrett solo concerts, a piece recorded in Bremen, Germany, I do believe, July 12th, 1973. We're going to go ahead and start with that here on Humboldt Hot Air.

That was Keith Jarrett on Classical Vibrations. My name's Harlan Rain. I'm sitting in for L.A. Love today. She will be back next week. 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Next up, Joseph Haydn doing some divertimento for baritone, viola, and cello, number 64 in D major. We're going to hear a bit of this album, and then after that, we might get into some Brian Eno on Humboldt Hot Air.

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My name is Harlan Rain. I am sitting in today, Classical Vibrations, for DJ L.A. Love, who will be back next week. That last bit of music, Joseph Haydn, Divertimento for baritone, viola, and cello by the Salzburg Baritone Trio on the Nonesuch label. Hope you enjoyed that. That's always one of my favorite morning pieces of music. I often listen to that one when I'm having my coffee and reading the paper in the morning. Next up, we're going to change again. Today's show is a bit of a journey. We're going to hear some music off of Brian Eno's Discreet Music. This is his first of the obscure series of albums he put out. And we're going to hear Side 2, Three Variations on the Canon in D Major by Joseph Pachelbel. First one, Fullness of Wind, French Catalog, and Brutal Adieu, performed by the Cockpit Ensemble, conducted by Gavin Bryans, and this is a Eno production. So a different take on the canon, on Pachelbel's canon, here on Humboldt Hot Air.

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You are listening to Classical Vibrations. I'm Harlan Ring, sitting in for DJ L.A. Love, and we're currently listening to some Brian Eno's variations on Canon in D major by Joseph Pachelbel on Humboldt Hot Air.

That piece of music was Brian Eno from the first discrete music album on his Obscure label, and that was three variations of the Canon in D major, Joseph Pachelbel, performed by the Cockpit Ensemble and conducted by Gavin Bryars. That was recorded back in 1975. We're going to continue and go a bit deeper into the avant-garde. Stephen Reich, we're going to be hearing music for a large ensemble. And this is Octet Music for a Large Ensemble. Yeah, that's what it's titled. So we're going to go with that. This is from the ECM label, recorded in 1980.

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This has been Classical Vibrations. My name's Harlan Rain, been sitting in for DJ L.A. Love, who will be back next week. The piece we are going out with right now, it's Violin Phase, Stephen Reich. And before that, we had Music for Large Ensemble from his

album from 1980. And then we're going to close today's show where we began with some solo concerts by Keith Jarrett. And this one will be from Bremen, July 12th, 1973, part 2A. So we're going to ease into that. Do stay tuned here on Humboldt Hot Air. We got coming up at 2 o'clock, Feral Category with Marshall Bolin. 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
2: How's it going? It's not now. It is Sunday night for me. For you, it's now. It's probably not nighttime if you're listening to this as it's airing, unless you live somewhere where it's always nighttime. Today's show is going to be very night music and night driving music heavy, in honor of me being not here. I'm out on the road with my mom and sister doing a road trip for to celebrate my mom's 70th birthday, and so I have pre-recorded this episode for you to enjoy. If you'd like to listen to it at nighttime, I suggest that you make it so it's nighttime, and that might make it more fun for you to listen to. Otherwise, maybe the night vibes go along with the dreary weather that we're having today. Maybe, I don't know, because I'm not there. I'm in the past, remember? I'm not in the present. I don't know what the weather is like, but maybe the nighttime vibes go along okay with that weather that you experience right now. If not, maybe you like the juxtaposition of how it's not right. Yeah, so this is Feral Category. I'm Marshall Bolin. It's Tuesday. It's 2 p.m. for you. It's actually 8:08 p.m. on Sunday for me. And let's play some tunes and see what night vibes inspire us.

Yeah. That was Moondust by Cherry Glazer. Before that, I played In Between Dreams by The Residents. And before that, I played Sleepless by Mystery Palace. And before that, I played Dream Figure by Cardinal. How are you enjoying this night driving motif? Is it consonant with your environment? Is it juxtaposed with your environment? I hope it's both. Here's another song. Actually, you know what? I want to tell you what the song is first. There's this guy who's an engineer and electronic musician in Minneapolis. His name is Brett Bullion, and he has a project that's just him making music in his studio, and the project is called Deep Glens, and I really love it. He's about to go on tour pretty soon to a bunch of places around the country, and he just released his second record, which is called, let me tell you, it is called Carver, and I'm going to play you the first track from it. This just came out like 1 or 2 days ago. The track is called OK AK.

Dreamboat Annie by Heart. Before that, I played Night of Joy by The Breeders, and before that, I played OK AK by Deep Glens. I totally am having Sunday night, and you totally are having Tuesday afternoon. Isn't that interesting how we can be in two different realities at the same time? Well, I'm enjoying my reality. I hope you're enjoying your reality, too. And I think if you wanted to go ahead and paint a night scene on your walls, your parents would probably allow that. So go ahead if that makes this night driving music seem like a better fit for your environment. I should say, if there are any children under the age of 18 listening to this show, maybe your parents wouldn't be okay with that. But I'm talking about those of you who are 18 and up. I bet your parents would be okay with you painting a night scene on your walls. So go ahead and get those paints out. Get those deep, dark blacks and blues and purples out. And maybe you want to take me with you in the car as you go to get some of those glow-in-the-dark stars. And you can put those all over your wall. And this soundtrack will be the perfect fit for that.

You're All I've Got Tonight from the self-titled Cars album, The Cars. Before that, I played 1 Minute to Midnight by Justice. And before that, I played Salt Moon by Jack of the Clock. Yeah, well, as I said, I'm not here right now. I am here on Sunday night, pre-recording this episode.

episode for you. But right now, I'm on the road traveling with my family. But you're here right now. And that's about the long and the short of it. So before I say too much stuff, I'm going to say less stuff and play another song.

That was Jessica Hoop with Four Dreams is the name of the song. Before that, I played You Make My Dreams by Hall and Oates. And before that, I played Dreams by The Twilight Hours. There's a theme today. Well, tonight for me. I'm chilling out at night on Sunday, listening to music that's good for nighttime and maybe good for nighttime driving, even though I'm at home. I don't have a mobile studio, but maybe you're driving. So maybe that's like a good arrangement, a good compromise. I'll play the night driving music at home at night, and you listen to the night driving music during the day, but you're driving. I think that's totally fair. All right, we've got about 8 more minutes or so until the top of the hour, at which point I say some stuff. But between now and then, here are more songs.

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I seem to think that it's Sunday night, because that's when it is for me. But for you, it's Tuesday afternoon. There seems to be some sort of miscommunication between your reality and my reality. Nonetheless, I have things I need to read to you, because they are things that you need to know. 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You're listening to Feral Category with Marshall Bolin. It's Tuesday. It's 3 p.m. your time. But I just lied to myself, because for me, it's Sunday night at 9:08 p.m. That's right. I have pre-recorded this show for you. And I can do studio production tricks that I couldn't do on the fly. Maybe I've done some of those tricks. I don't know, because right now I'm doing this show in sort of a live format, and maybe I'll decide, I'll put some cool effects on things after the fact. But I don't know that right now. That's a decision I will make later when it is truly post-production.

That was Air with Night Hunter. Before that, I played Moonchild, including The Dream and The Illusion, from the first King Crimson album called In the Court of the Crimson King. And before that, I started off the middle of the show, the second hour of the show, with I Dream a Highway by Gillian Welch. We're about halfway, a little more than halfway through the second half of the show, which I pre-recorded. It's not now for me. It's now for you. But for me, it's a few days ago. I'm in my home studio pre-recording this show for you so that by the time you hear this, I will be floating down the... I'll be driving down the highway perfectly perky and alive with my mom and sister in celebration of my mom's 70th birthday. So I'm not here with you, even though you hear my voice. All right, we got more time in which to decorate with some more music. Here we go.

That was Hatred of Dream by Kai Esbensen. Before that, Dreamline by Rush. Before that, The Coming Rains by Bruce Cockburn. And before that, Go Away, I'm Dreaming by Blake Albinson. We're down to our last 13 minutes or so. Here's more songs in the meantime.

point, I would normally put on the automated music so that there would be a transition period where I get out of the way for a heat sink to get set up. But it turns out I'm at my home studio on a different day. And now, and so for the next minute and a half, we're just going to

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1: 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My show,
0: speaking of Splenda, she will be performing at Porch Fest this weekend on Sunday, October 4th. I also meant to say about Hip Hop Humboldt, you can also check them out on their website, hiphophumboldt.com. But yeah, Splenda is a DJ that you might know from her show, The Vapors, which broadcasts on Sunday evenings at 9 p.m. And it's full of vaporwave, which also her set will be on Sunday, October 4th. At 12 p.m. in front of Coffee Break. 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Super awesome, a day full of live music on porches, driveways, and yards across Sunny Bray. Check that out. Also this weekend, in Old Town, the Ink People presents an ACEO workshop. ACEO stands for Art Cards, Editions, and Originals. That will be happening October 3rd in the evening at 2 Street Art Lab, 527 2nd Street in Eureka, from 6 p.m. until 9 p.m. Anytime during that time frame, you can come in, make a trading card for free. There will be a laminator machine that will seal your card and permanentize it for use. Super cool. 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Do I have anything else? Nah. Not really. This is Undercurrents. This is Heatsink. That music that's playing in the background is by an artist. Who goes by the handle of Mono Poly. Their real name is Charles Dickerson, one of several figures who emerged from the Los Angeles community of instrumental hip-hop producers, including connections with City's Low End Theory Club, Knights, as well as Flying Lotus, during the 2000s. Originally from Bakersfield, Dickerson made his first moves with the 12-inch singles and EPs on labels such as Circulations, Faces, and Fat City. As Mono Poly, or Monopoly, he remixed Flying Lotus's Melt in 2008, following his first album, Panorama, released on Tasteful Licks. In 2010, he was added to Flying Lotus's Brain Feeder roster. Dickerson debuted there in 2011 with Manifestations, an EP that showcased his alternately sparse and cluttered approach to beatmaking, with an off-centered sense of humor from Pitched Up Iced Tea and Public Enemy samples to tracks and titles such as Punch the Troll in the Neck. After he contributed to label mate Thundercat's 2013 album, Apocalypse, he released Golden Skies. That's what this track is from. And the track that is my theme song for the show Undercurrents, the one you're listening to. Apocalypse, he released on Golden Skies, dreamier and more melodic than his debut in 2014. Cryptic followed in 2016. The lengthy EP featured collaborations with Thundercat and Seven Davis Jr. Dickerson then worked with London-based pop and R&B vocalist Elise, producing the 2017 EP Union. Andy Kelman, Rovi. Yes. So, the vibe is going to go from pretty upbeat to a bit lower beat. In just a moment here, I just have to hook some stuff up.

not that one. This is more more recent stuff from Monopoly, which is completely ambient. These tracks are about 30 minutes long each. From an album called Messages from the Cosmic Sea. But in a second, we're going to zoom back to 2013 from an album called Killer Bees. And it's going to get a little bit more womp womp, a little bit more dubstep, if you will. Anyway, enough jabbering from me. This is Heatsink. Love you all. Thanks for tuning in to Undercurrents on KHHA LP Arcata Humboldt. Hot air. Feel free to send us a text or give us a call at 707-382-1398. All right, I'm going to let Charles Dickerson take over.

error, error. Just a moment. Computer error. That first track was called The Killers and is from Killer Bees. This one's called Swarm. That's Killer the letter Bees. $23.

Wowie zowie. I warned you. I warned you it was going to be womp womp. Yes, that was the majority of what we hear on Undercurrents generally tolerate as far as audio extremity levels. The rest of this set is going to be a little less intense. That was Killer Bees, Killer capital B apostrophe S, from 2013 by Monopoly slash Charles Dickerson. Got my merds wixed. Here we go with Golden Skies from 2014. That's the one that my theme song comes from. I'm not going to play that song because I play it every single time I do the show. This one here. Oh, we heard after Swarm, we heard Destruction, and then Los Angeles, and then I'll Deal, and then Boxing Gloves. And this one here is called Winds of Change. 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Humboldt Hot Air. Mwah.

That was Urania. I've also used that one for my intro music before. This is Golden Skies by Charles Dickerson, Monopoly. We heard Winds of Change, Transit to the Golden Planet, Golden Gate, Light Age, and Alpha and Omega. This one's called Urania.

Hi, it's HeatSync. You are listening to Undercurrents. We just listened to most of the album Golden Skies by Monopoly, a.k.a. Charles Dickerson. After Urania, we heard a track that kind of sounded like Pauline Anna Strom to me. It was called Dreamscape, which would have fit really nicely on Marshall Boland's show, which had a theme. I don't know if you noticed the theme, but it rhymes with the word theme. After Dreamscape, we heard Night Garden, and then we heard Euphoria, and then we heard Gamma. Now we're moving on to another album entirely called Cryptic, which came out in 2016. This next one's called Shapeshift.

Yep. Went back to that noisy stuff. That's right. Dynamic is Monopoly. And generally when people ask me what kind of music I like to listen to, that is the answer. Dynamic. Because you never know how you're going to feel unless you feel one way or the other way. And then you kind of know, like, sort of that, like that, sort of like that, or like that. 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We're going to continue listening to the album Cryptic by Monopoly. This is Heatsink. You are listening to Undercurrents. That last track was called Shapeshift. This one's called Intergalactic. Enjoy.